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0: 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Mrs. Paris, automatic medical alert 32 Bravo 2. 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

Sorry, I slept out off Nell, diabetic, prescription number 129 class. 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I'd like to be a state, not a third alarm. 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I'm 129 class. 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
1: Mobile test. Just the other side of the overhead. Hard to tell. I think it's just east, westbound. Check out the drone. New Harley overhead, westbound, North State.

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1: 17 and the medic N20, be advised. Confirmed one ejected.
0: 20, thank you. You chosen route with 71 and 62 on board.
1: 2036.
2: Go 525 all day shore. Provided traffic control and E dry for the NBA. Brownwood Legion was on scene and went. No patient found all of that.
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0: The air brake. I'll come back in. You're not going to make it past where you are now. Traffic fully blocked up up here.
1: Thank you, you're not 2038. The jet's going the opposite way.
2: 3017.
0: Yeah, go ahead.
2: Do you want to see me counterflow at all?
0: Alright, if you can, hold on. Try and get up as far as possible. I got traffic, it's fully shut down up here.
3: Chief, see if you can lift the PD, you can get one lane open to get the M1s up there.
0: Not going to be able to, it's fully shut down.
1: That is out.

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1: Roger that.

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looked at the car was the one taken. Something on the east side of the eastbound lane. We're trying to see if it's something actually worthwhile to look into. So we're going to get in contact with the state. 20, I'm watching the speed also. All right, 10-4.

0: 30.
1: Driver 2 and 3.
0: 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Slot out just 22. You have some speed, Joanna.
1: 20.

franchise led, third alarm, now 6, police Charlie 1, 484 in the Colton, this is Road 5, Fisherman Boulevard, or 4. Central Ice Club, Battle Mail, 6, Charlie 1, 44, Old Mrs. Turtle, from Richmond Boulevard, 2132, Mrs.

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Home mail text. Charlie 124, Old Nicole Road, Police Boulevard. 1584, Sunrise Club, Tunnel Mail, Texas. Charlie 1484, Old Nicole Road, Mulford River Boulevard. Driver needed,

Central Islip, 3 Station, 3rd Alarm, driver needed, male 6, 26th, Charlie 1, 484 Old Nickel Road, off of Richmond Boulevard. Repeating for Central Islip, 3 Station, 3rd Alarm, driver needed, adult male 6, Charlie 1, 484 Old Nickel Road, off of Richmond Boulevard. 21-3, contact.

0: 30.
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0: So, EMS was not notified. They are responding now. I spoke with police dispatch, and they said they were going to notify EMS.
1: All right, 20. So we do have EMS responding now, correct?
0: Yes, EMS is responding now.
1: All right, 20. You have badge number 66, correct?

0: If anybody has 1133 standard cameras, et cetera.
1: For you. I'll leave the station 2 for you.
0: Thanks.

Carolina Promenade, signal 16, subject to overdose, 23 Charlie 7 response, 28 Bushwick Avenue, between Fulton Street and the Estate End. Feeding to East Brentwood, a signal 16, 28 Bushwick Avenue, between Fulton Street and the Estate End, 21 16.

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0: 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Thank you very much.

0: Mile 5, Company 8016 for cruise to standby and quarters, 2152 to Special 24.
1: 181
0: on 3:31. 187 also. 187 also.
1: 180 also.
0: 180 also.

Sierra coming at them with Delta allergic reaction. We've seen Ron course across the Tanglin Lane. I'm looking at 19 the medic, 2200.

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Centralized is Papa Game, and we're centralized with a 5-year-old male, so he is 21 Delta 5. 39 Hemlock here to the cross of Prospect Avenue. Seated for CI. 5-year-old male bleeding, 21 Delta 5. 39 Hemlock Street across Prospect Avenue. 0149 Park.

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1: 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Yeah, 3102.

Bonneville Fire Department on the air with a 16, abdominal pain. 998 Old Bedford Avenue with a history of Fleetwood Drive, Fleetwood Drive. 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
1: All right, so far we got all negative readings from first floor, second floor, and basement, and the single floor.
0: That's the Grandman of Chief Wolf Terrace, signal 4 is the transmitted authority 31, 0273.

0: 31 outside of Palmer's North, continue to the Boyle, signal 66, 73 North, just ahead of Albert Street, response to that. Signal 16, 64 Boyle, signal 76, 73 North, just ahead of Albert Street.
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site, ambulance and officers. 76-year-old male, 626 Charlie 2. The left side gate is rolling forward across the Grocery Street. Heading for exchange and ICE Terrace, 76-year-old male, 6. Left side gate is rolling forward across the Grocery Street.

Devonshire Road is across the 26,000 South 7, 15, Devonshire Road is across the

adult male overdose. Probably spawn six Burwood, Florida. Burwood in the coma. 40-year-old male overdose. Charlie responds, 6 Burwood, Florida, off of Burwood. First to the medic.

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I don't know if they have any medication on that.

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0: Yeah, he hit the emergency fucker turn back in. No EMS needed.
1: You can show us all three. Fine, you want to go to the elevation?
0: That's a Roger.
1: 334.

Sunrise Papa Game One, Sunrise is a 30-year-old male, 727 LT4, in front of the Laundry Palace, 18 East Suffolk Avenue, across the dealer road. Came from CI, 30-year-old male, 727 LT4, in front of the Laundry Palace, 18 East Suffolc Avenue, across the dealer road. I'm in 0335, thank you.

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It doesn't look like we have any vehicles that are leaking fluids or anything on the middle of the road. Everything's off to the side.

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0: 6601 would be a smoke detector activation, and you're at the Boston for smoke detector activation.
1: 046, what smoke detector? Did they get a zone?
0: Did not.
1: Hold off on the reactivation.

Signal Arm, it is the Euro Mail 6, Lincoln South 7. 1431 North Ocean Avenue, Summer Philippines. Bedford Ambulance, Sycamore Warm, 82 year old, Mount 6, Lincoln, South 7, 1431 North Ocean Avenue, off cover of the UNC. Sonic 3 phone, 0620.

for activation. Hold for Zinib. 80 mile 6, Winston South 8, 1431 North Ocean Avenue, also on the field. For an ambulance, for reactivation. Hold for Zinib. 80 mile 6, Winston South 7, 1431 North Ocean Avenue, also on the field.

0: priceless subject cardiac arrest on Echo 1, 54, Fern Avenue is across. Woman Street, Longpoint Avenue. Needed for exchange, subject cardiac arrest on Echo 1, 54 Ave. 54 Fern Avenue is across. Woman Street, Longpoint. 0642.
1: Exchange 642.

0: 31, you're on a 2 at 643. 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
1: 31, 643.

Bravo Fire Department on the order of reactivation for your 24 and a 16 Medford. Sick 82-year-old male. Holster is needed for the ambulance. Time now is 6:45.

Central Fire Department on the air with a re-estimation for your automatic residential fire alarm. A full crew is still needed. 5 hours, 6:47.

climbing on air with a second signal, 16, 15th at 177 Overlook Drive, Fairfield Hill South, full crew is needed. Repeating for South Fire Department, a second signal, 16, 15th at 177 Overlook Drive, Fairfield Hill South, full crew is needed. 652, dispatch 75.

Other email seems to be Hollywood phone. The name is asked for the memorial phone center in Cancer Center. 654 Mike Road, Sonny, and the street. First is my exhibitor phone.

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Chapman, the 380, call center from Long Island Avenue, Lake Avenue. We're repeating a 10-16-23 motor vehicle accident with the exporter, Mr. Chapman. Number 388, call us past. That's up Long Island Avenue, Lake Avenue. 732, December 24th. Accident with reported entrapment. Number 388, Carl's Path, Long Island Avenue, Lake Avenue. 732, discussion 24.

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1: 120, yeah, it's over.
0: 100, 120, 132, delayed by train.
1: 100, 120, delayed by train. 100, 120, 132, delayed by train. 100, 120.

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Only 3-17-20 securing an RME onto 8. And my MTB is not working again.

Okay, Charlie Stone, what's nice? Water pulmonary, second alarm, signal 16 for automatic medical, Eddie 2 Bravo 2 response. 397 West Bison Boulevard, that runs between Pep Rocky and Oakwood Avenue. 803 dispatcher 7.

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Adam Road on 4th Avenue, Southside. 3209,

fire ambulance, 83-year-old female, abdominal pain, 1 alpha 1, 156 Jamaica Avenue of Mount Vernon, Astorito Avenue, Peterson, Medford. 83-year-old female, abdominal pain, 1 alpha 1, 156 Jamaica Avenue of Mount Vernon Avenue, and Astorito Avenue, 0811.

You have the cell flight upon the hill, respiratory number 50, Prescott Street, Munchie Fielding, and Gray Avenue. Repeating, Pedixel, Sigil, Scene Respiratory, number 50, Prescott Street, on Fielding Avenue and Gray Avenue. All rescue, Joy 10, Nemetic 815.

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1: All right, I took a call back from county. Alarm company says the homeowner stated that they set the alarm off on accident.
0: All right, what signal to?
1: 2, 1st Unit, 834.

Paris, the man one. That fell off, 8-year-old male, heart, 1927, at Residence Inn, room 132, 7th Courthouse Drive, Stevens Court, Central Islip, 8-year-old male, heart, 1927, at the Residence Inn, room 132, 7th Courthouse Drive, West Fulton Ave, Spencer Ave, 842, that's not

July slip, third alarm, 86-year-old, CPA, 28 Charlie 5, at City MD, 812 Wheeler Road, North Alline Road, Veterans Memorial Highway, in for central light slip, 86-year-old female, CPA, 28 Charlie 5, at City MD, 812 Wheeler Road, North Alline Road, and Veterans Memorial Highway, 848 at Summer.

That's all clip. Second deactivation on the third alarm. 86-year-old female, CBA 28 Charlie 5, City of State, 812 Wheeler Road, Boston Town Line Road, and Redmond Island. Looking for SLA clip, second activation on the third alarm. Both are still needed. 86-year-old female, CBA 28 Charlie 5, at the City MD, 812 Wheeler Road, Town Line Road, Redmond Highway, 855 Manhattan Island.

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Meeting for Centaur's lift, 28-year-old male, abdominal pain, 1 Alpha 1, at City MD, 812 Wheeler Road, Royal Town Line Road, and Veterans Highway, 905, I come out.

0: ます。5です。
1: Let's run over to Plains. 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
0: Right.

direction of 6 miles far from the shore. On flight 311 at 101, with 26th Raider Street.

alum at the OBGYN, 603 Waverly Avenue for Johnson Street. Being cleared, no sign for patrol station and automatic commercial fire alarm activation at the OBGYN, 603 Waverly Avenue for Johnson Street.

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Change 58, 36, 35, suspect drive, off Bedford Avenue. 947.

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1: One 20 32 and all remaining units are 21.
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0: 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Chief, it's just going to be one minor PI wants to get evaluated. Signal 4 recommended.
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2: 10-4, Deer Park here, pressure. All north outbound units, signal 4, dams only, at 10-09.

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Five Bravo 6 at the Long Island Railroad, Great River, West Neckwad Ave, and Jefferson Street, Hawthorne, the Peterborough Exchange Ambulance. And East Islip, male, psychiatric, 25 Bravo 6 at the Long Island Railroad, Great River, off Neckwad Ave, off Jefferson, and Hawthorne.

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0: Any response to the second? 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
1: Can you give me a 3, please? Bomb system is in activation. Occupant has no idea what's going off. The alarm company has no idea why it's going off, and the sprinkler system. Maintenance people are a landscaping business, and we're trying to contact them with no luck so far.

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On scene.

southbound, 100 cutoff walkway.

51 from 49 is under the bridge to the North State Parkway.

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0: set him hit. He's just got, I guess, my mechanic on team says two cars negative spin. He's got one driver complaining of a headache, and he has some fluid on the ground.
1: Affirmative, thank you.
2: 0-3-1-30, single 2 red direct.
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0: SQ-830. We got some debris in the roadway. We're going to need both blowers and some fluid from the sedan. Obviously, speedy dry, and then also secure the battery in it.
1: Tempo, Chief.
0: 030, if we get an engine, have them coming over Brentwood Road.
1: Okay, do you run any different chauffeur at headquarters?
0: Definitely.

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1: 80, I don't know where you are. I don't have your GPS. 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
1: Keith, this is 205 Oceron test. Were they testing down there?
0: Yes, it was. The alarm company went through froze.
1: Who was doing the testing?
0: I believe it was Foreman.

0: Reference and Islip Terrace. You have a 60-year-old female. Injuries from a fall, 17 Bravo 1 at 222 Outwing Drive between Viewcourt and Irish Lane. Repeating for exchange ambulance in Islip Terrace. You have a 68-year-old female. Injuries from a fall, 17 Bravo 1, 222 Outwing Drive between Viewcourt and Irish Lane.
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1: You guys can park it. 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
0: I was thinking in front of 80 for now.
1: Yeah, that works.

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I got on signal 4, though.

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1: Yeah, 10-4, I was just going to say, you can put 20 in route to us.
0: Thank you, Chief. 13.5.

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1: Alright, 30 and medic 7 are going to be transporting this. I'm going to try and free up the medic in a moment, send it to Charlie 6. 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
0: All received, 1346.
2: Going, he's en route to the 6.

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0: 1 with the medic. 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

Looks like the side of all the mail 6 weeks is calling 1109 Wilhelm Lane, Cooper Green, Lane. Looks like the side of all the mail 6 weeks is calling 1109 Wilhelm Lane.

each on descent west side to flight upon a single 16 from out 6. 26 Charlie 1 response, number 109 Wilhelm Lane, that's Alpha Higgy Lane. 14 Charlie 3 dispatch 7.

0: Great River, you have an elderly male, injuries from a fall, 17 altitude, by the toll at the Hector State Park, off a 40-foot road, repeating for exchange ambulance at the ice lift in Great River. You have an elderly male, injuries from a fall, 17 altitude, by the toll booth at Hector State Park, off a 40-foot road.
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I'm going to switch you out with a medic because that came in as a Delta.

0: 5 is going to be 18 moments early to Good Samaritan Hospital. All remaining excisions are 5 and 28. You may 6-5.
1: 5 and 52.
0: Is that a volunteer crew or a district crew? 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
1: I understand that. Is it a district crew or a volunteer crew?
0: Volley crew. District's going to take back 15.
1: Fair, thank you.
2: Good Sam.
1: 25, you're 18 to Good Sam, 1427.

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1: 31, 1456. Going to be in front of 630 Veterans Highway. A detective on scene. Confirming a fire.
0: That's one.

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Continuing for Hopog, reactivation, 14, in front of 638 Veterans Highway, off the new highway. 14, 58, dispatch 48.

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1: Down the wrong way, PD is going to block traffic.
2: 53 red.
3: Yeah, affirmative. 31-3 is a westbound or eastbound lane?
1: Going to be eastbound. Eastbound.
2: Signal 2. 3-3-1501. 31-2.

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0: on the fourth side of the building to pick up the refugees.
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2: Yeah,

0: I have a driver 2-1 at headquarters.
1: Bumper 2 out of headquarters.
0: Roger, crewing up now.

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0: 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You're remaining a 705. 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

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Chest pain, 10 Delta 5, number 2, Leopard Place, across Elwood Road and Breezer Court. 19 response to medic 16.

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0: Thanks, boy, thank you.

Chesapeake, 10 Delta 5, 20 Winding Lane, off Johnson Avenue, 332 as I come out.

Post 174 Mullen Circle off of Park Drive. Giving a signal 16, injury 104 in the Coast 174 Mullen Circle off of Park Drive. 1635 dispatcher 54. Injury 104 in the Coast 174 Mullen.

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2: Automatic fire alarm 174 Southwind 0 off of South Country Road. You're getting 4 Bayshore automatic fire alarm 174 Southwind 0 Avenue, South Country Road. It's

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1: 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That's

0: Myself and all Wyandance units, we're 5 and 2 8, no patients.
1: Wireless testing, how's it going?

central headquarters ambulance in central headquarters. 72-year-old female, abdominal pain, 1-6. 209, Central headquarters ambulance. 4, central headquarters ambulance. 72-year-old female, abdominal pain, 1-6. 209, Allen Road, 1-7 Avenue.

0: करूँ। ALS to Huntington, medic on board, the car's going to come back to headquarters. Remaining at 75, 637.
1: Alex.

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0: 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Can you repeat that?
1: 1244,

0: call for MLS family. If you guys can head over to 23 Williams Boulevard, apartment 1G. It's in Center East District. I'm going to notify him. It's an MLS.
1: 20, was Medic 45 available for the second one?
0: Yeah, I found it, Chief. They're en route. Yeah, roger that.
2: Sierra 16 copy, Sierra 22, also 3.1 gallons on board.
0: Alright.
2: Mileage 77, 825.

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1723 dispatch.

0: 433.
1: Okay, Falcon, this is 5-2-8-2-5 to house. CO is eliminated with 0 parts per million. The bomb's been reset and the building has been resecured.
0: Affirmative,
2: Chief. Soldier,
0: Falcon,
2: units 5 and 25,

380. Up to 8. Also, if you can put it through some of my MTD down again. Alright, I'll make a note. You're back in service, 1740.

0: Alpha Quad, call me 23, elevator rescue, the Hyatt, 1717 Motor Parkway between Wagenberg Road and Bedford Avenue. Repeat in for Hot Hog, 23, elevator rescue, the Hyatt, 1717 Motor Parkway off of Wagenberg Road. 1752, dispatcher, please.
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0: 32, 1752, they don't know how many, but it's multiple people stuck in the elevator between the 5th and the 6th floor.
1: Cancel.

0: Yes. But I'm shutting elevator one down right now.
1: All right, confirm from running shut, and I'll check the door and see where we're
0: at. All right, it's shut down.
2: BTLQ, 1772 Motor Parkway, 32 is the shoe.

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I'm going to come back downstairs with that elevator car to pick up the other guys. All right, 10-4, you got 402, they're on the way in.

0: is 20 minutes.
1: Contact 3730 in command upon arrival. 3730. Your building rep is in the complex and he's on his way.
0: 20.
2: I want to clear it up from the stuck in the manhole cover and then we'll close the building.
0: All permanent.

0: 534-17, bye.
1: You're breaking up. We're on our way to Lake. Is that yet?

0: Park, 19 Charlie 7. 650 Colmack Road, cross the garden gate. 18.2.
1: Now, needed, you'll have a hydrant in front of the IL, and I received a second call from the alarm company stating that it was smoke from cooking.
2: Confirm, royal advice.
1: 20, thank you, and you are signaled to at 1823.

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0: 3-0, 3-2.
1: Yeah.
0: CQ back in the building yet?
1: I'm actually a couple corners behind you. I'm on 112, 7-12.
0: Can, I don't have a phone since a few calls ago, so can you just 34 Denise Gandolfo and let her know that I'm on this call and not able to pick up the signal 8 for tonight yet?
1: I actually just got off the phone with her. They're going to be delivering it, so we're all set.

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5-0 on you with 8-0, 16 unconscious. Two Flanders Avenue between Walton and Earl Collins Street. Repeating 8-0, 16 unconscious. Two Flanders Avenue between Walton and Earl Collins Street, 1837, 5-54.

0: 1-2-15-0. Yes. If you're looking around, it is not Jeff. He was just spotted on railroad.
1: Okay.

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1: I got James and Mike Calhoun going over there right now. I'm turning onto Argyle Avenue. If you want to check on the tri-line, sir.
2: I just checked here. The usual suspect is 100 feet, but I don't
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1905, came in through Texas 911 reporting an open burn in the house next door.

Wolf 40 Park, Fire Department, 16, for Indian Talk, Geiger Park, 50 West 23rd Street, South Long Island Avenue, and Grand Boulevard, 1938, dispatch 26.

they're going to him out of the hospital. Myself and P-23 will be bringing the medic vehicle back to headquarters.

like some 2-year-old male technically can help me. If I take John Street, he'll be shooting for me. And like a 2-year-old male technically can help me. If I take John Street, he'll be shooting for me.